0: I don't have to tell you things are bad. Everybody knows things are bad. It's a depression. Everybody's out of work, scared of losing their job.
1: The dollar buys the nickel's worth.
0: Banks are going bust. Shopkeepers keep a gun under the counter. Punks are running wild in the street. There's nobody anywhere seems to know what to do,
1: and there's no end to it. We know things are bad, worse than bad.
0: They're crazy. It's like everything everywhere is going crazy, so we don't go out anymore. We sit in the house, and slowly the world we're living in is getting smaller.

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uncontrollable, inconsolable, electric primitive. 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And let the beat control your body. 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

already traveling 700 miles per hour, altitude 4 nautical miles, downrange from the launch pad 2 nautical miles. Atlantis 3 main engines are now back at full throttle.

dribbling, lyrical dribbling, billing, tripling, but spitting riddance, peppin' with pimpin' in. Hit tight, ditch the pen, till Eskom goes, boss. Turning

glasses or stone. It's me and you are the same. 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The name's European Bob, sorted. Anyway, have a dance now, see you later. Pleased to meet you, likewise, a pleasure.

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Dizzy new heights, blinded by the lights. These people are for life. It's all back to his place at the end of the night. Yo, they could settle wars with this, if only they will. Imagine the world's leaders on pills, and imagine the morning after. Wars causing disaster. Don't talk to me, I don't know ya. But this ain't tomorrow, and for now I still love ya. Hours fly over. Sail round, diamonds and pearls. Never seen so many fit girls. Discover new worlds. Look at my watch, can't focus. Last 2 hours are lost.

thing. Out of respect for Johnny Walker, Paul Oakenfold, Nicky Holloway, Danny Rampling, and all the people who gave us these times. And to the government, I stick my middle finger up with regards to the Criminal Justice Bill.

watched a comedy movie, you've participated in these industries. Biologically, laughter is a human universal that starts around 3.5 to 4 months of age. It's an automatic reaction to amusing stimuli or tickling. Mechanistically, it's a series of staccato segments that are each about 1/15 of a second, separated by about 1/5 of a second. Laughter

If you talk all the time, you'll never hear what anybody else has to say. Therefore, all you'll have to talk about is your own conversation. The same is true for people who think all the time. The constant chit-chat of symbols and images and talk and words inside your skull. Now, if you do that all the time, you'll find that you've nothing to think about except thinking. And just as you have to stop talking to hear what others have to say, you have to stop thinking to find out what life is about. And the moment you stop thinking, you become into immediate contact with what Korzybski called, so delightfully, the unspeakable world, the non-verbal world. Some people would call it the physical world, but these words, physical, non-verbal, material, are all conceptual. And is not a concept. So when you are awake to that world, you suddenly find that all the so-called differences between self and other, life and death, pleasure and pain, are all conceptual, and they're not there. They don't exist at all. When the old master Yakujo was asked, what is Zen? He said, when hungry, eat. When tired, sleep. But they said, well, isn't that what everybody does? Aren't you just like ordinary people? Oh, he said, no, they don't do anything of the kind. When they're hungry, they don't just eat, they think of all sorts of things. When they're tired, they don't just sleep, but dream all sorts of dreams. We have been running around far too much. It's all right. We've been active and our action has achieved a lot of good things. But as Aristotle pointed out long ago, and this is one of the good things about Aristotle, he said, the goal of action is contemplation. In other words, busy, busy, busy, busy, busy, but what's it all about? Especially when people are busy because they think they're going somewhere. They're going to get something and attain something. There's quite a good deal of point to action if you know you're not going anywhere. If you act like you dance, or like you sing, or play music, then you know you're not going anywhere. You're just doing pure action. But if you act with the thought in mind that as a result of action, you are eventually going to arrive at some place where everything will be all right, then you are on a squirrel cage, hopelessly condemned to what the Buddhists call samsara, the round or rat race of birth and death. Because you think you're going to get somewhere. You're already there. But the point is that one cannot act creatively except on the basis of stillness.

throw me up, I'm so done. But you can't stop now, it's already begun. Throw me up, I insist. Can't go back, it is what it is.

Yeah, I knew this one girl when I was younger. And we was real close like sister and brother. We was playing out, I used to let her wear my jumper. My mum was a crackhead on the block, and everybody used to cuss her. And her uncle was a nutter called Steve. Real scummy looking brother, but this was just everything.

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That gave us the idea to now make our own music, creating our own.

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Rap, rap, rap, rap, rap, rap, rap, rap, rap, rap, rap, rap, rap, rap, rap, rap, rap, rap, rap, rap, rap, rap, rap, rap, rap, rap, rap, rap, rap, rap, rap, rap, rap, rap, rap, rap, rap, rap, rap, rap, 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rap, rap, rap, rap, rap, rap, rap, rap, rap, rap, rap, rap, rap, rap, rap, rap, rap, rap, rap, rap, rap, rap, rap, rap, rap, rap, rap, rap, rap, rap, rap, rap, rap, rap, rap, rap, rap, rap, rap, rap, rap, rap, rap, rap, rap, rap

Boom, boom, boom, boom, boom, boom, boom, boom, boom, boom, boom, boom, boom, boom, boom, boom, boom, boom, boom, boom, boom, boom, boom, boom, boom, boom, boom, boom, boom, boom, boom, boom, boom, boom, boom, boom, boom, boom, boom, boom, boom, boom, boom, boom, boom, boom, boom, boom, boom, boom, boom, boom, boom, boom, boom, boom, boom, boom, boom, boom, boom, boom, boom, boom, boom, boom, boom, boom, boom, boom, boom, boom, boom, boom, boom, boom, boom, boom, boom, boom, boom, boom, boom, boom, boom, boom, boom, boom, boom, boom, boom, boom, boom, boom, boom, boom, boom, boom, boom, boom, boom, boom, boom, boom, boom, boom, boom, boom, boom, boom, boom, boom, boom, boom, boom, boom, boom, boom, boom, boom, boom, boom, boom, boom, boom, boom

0: okay.
1: Even if it isn't Mother Earth, says she focused on finding a way. I know that you've been struggling, dealing with self-worth, but watch what you say. Thoughts turn to things like a twinkle in the eye, just let it be fly. I know that you get weary, just keep your spirit alive and let it revive.
0: For real?
1: For real. Listen to for real. Nobody ever really could die. 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
0: Try what?
1: Try to get the lesson of the higher us. Ain't a label that can fire us. We the blessing and the curse when we fired up.

it doesn't bother me because, you know, I didn't start off to play music for that reason, you know, to, you know, like in a contest or something, like the best this and the best that. I just take it. I accept it. I used to didn't pay it any mind, but now it's gotten just a little bit funkier. And it goes in another direction. The sounds and the chord progressions. But you only have to play three notes. But you know, you have to do what you feel, you know. And then you can make other people feel it. But you can. So in the process you know everything, you know, that isn't in your group. You know, to create you have to be kind of selfish, you know. In order to wake up every day with a smile on my face, I have to perform perfect to myself and to others around me. Because I don't like heavy chords and sounds. 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

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High on your supply, all day. 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High on your supply, all day. 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

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High on your supply, all day. 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

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There's something I remember. I clench my fist but feel no sensation. 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